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I want everybody to know all over the world what I'm talking about today. I'm talking about God, Jesus Christ, who brought all of us in the world. He's going to take us all out the world. 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He just letting us be here for a little while. Just for being here a little while. You can't understand that he can take my heart out right now and take everybody's heart out. I'm talking about all over the world. I'm talking about all over the world. Yeah. I ain't want to preach him, but I want everybody to understand who I'm talking about. I'm talking about God, Jesus Christ. I'm talking about God, Jesus Christ, one brought us all in the world. I ain't saying this word. He telling doing this to me. I ain't saying this word, but I am a preacher. But I'm going to let him know, and he's going to let me know when to stop me from doing these things. I ain't got long, people. I ain't got long. And I know that. But I'm letting everybody know who I'm talking about. God, Jesus Christ. God, Jesus Christ. Now, he the one told me to say, thank you, Dave. Thank you, Dave. Thank you, Dave. I ain't saying that on my own. A lot of people say, who is Dave? I'm talking about God, Jesus Christ. He said, why are you calling that? I try to let them know.

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You know what Musk got tells me coming here before rent.

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Things that I didn't learn from my father. After my father's deceased, John Lee's taken the spot of my father to finish training, finish raising me to be a man, and giving me the roots of our family where we actually started from, that I would have something to pass on to my kids, to let them know that the importance of their life in this world and into this country, that they were just not born here, but they helped to create

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Wasn't nothing but pity-patting and five up, you know.

I'm glad people are beginning to love the blues, and one of the guys who really helped that situation along was that guy on In Living Color, you know, the one who did stuff like, wrote a song about it, here it go. Sitting in abstention room, wondering what they abstained from. You know that guy? That guy helped a lot to get people to like the blues. Now there was a guy by the name of Elmore James, came up from Mississippi. Elmore was like the beginning of a lot of different kinds of music. He was the beginning, part of the beginning of rock and roll too. Cause Elmore, when he got to Chicago up from Mississippi, found out that old guitar he had just wouldn't amplify good enough, you know. He needed something that was a little bit stronger, so he put a pickup in it, and all of a sudden he had this distorting sound, you know, coming through that overloaded cheap amplifier, and that gave the world an entirely new sound and approach to blues. Now, Elmore, when he came to Chicago, he only had one song, but like any good enterprising blues man, he just like made up, you know, 100 lyrics to that one lick. So this was a lick, and his was the song.

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We're going to judgment after a while. You got to greet death with a smile. 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Well, father said to his mother, mother, you prevail. You got a father going on to glory. Ain't you trying to meet him there? Well, I heard his mother say, I'm gonna meet him in that day. Cause I got to meet my death one day. Well, some of us have mothers, have

Now, deacon, you get ready. 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Cause death, he's riding. He will not pass you by. He's riding at every door. Well, you are ready, I know. But you got to meet your death one day. And you got to meet your death one day. Going to judgment after a while. You got to greet death with a smile. Oh, you got to meet your death one day. Yes, you got to meet your death one day. And you got to meet your death one day. You're going to judgment after a while. You got to greet death with a smile. Cause you got to meet

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0: I'll sit down, think of my songs, make them up, and sing them down. Sometimes I write them down and name them. You know, when I write them down, I put the name to them, you know, blues. And like, and then I play some other people's songs, you know, but they already have a name, or play other people recording, you know what I mean? But then you can rearrange and change it around, you know. Because you hardly play anything too much all the way through your own stuff. You're going to use some verses or something out of somebody's at some time. And you're going to have to turn that thing around. My older sister, when I was a little baby, I guess she said I was around about a year or something, 2 years old, when I was trying to walk, you know, I was toddling. 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She said, look at little honey boy.
1: Oh, that's nice.
0: And everybody started to call me honey. And when I got up, grown a big boy, they started to call me honey, honey, honey. Everybody called me honey. And when I started recording, I put honey boy Edwards. I put the boy to myself. Cause, everybody around home knowed me. Around in Greenwood, Shaw, Mississippi, didn't know me. And a lot of more places. When my first recording, I know that they said, that's honey, you heard? Yeah, you know that. And then when I go back down south, I heard your recording. It sure was nice. And I got a lot of little job playing, you know, and that's the way it was. Like, I ain't got to be worried about it. I get tired of playing.
1: Do you?
0: Well, other words, I get tired of running around. I just want to, I be at home, ride around my car sometimes, ride around the streets, have me a drink, sit on the corner and look. But I don't actually get tired from muscles.
1: Right.
0: I just, you know, I just be there. I like to play, I'm talking about, that's my thing. When I start the blues, hit me and I start to play, and it comes to me more and more. It develops to you.
1: That's
0: right. The more you play, it comes right to you.
1: Mm-hmm.
0: I can sit down and play probably 100 songs. I start off from first, and the other come to me just like that.

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0: At this hour now, we're going to have a prayer box. Brother W.M. 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
1: All right. This evening, our Heavenly Father, just once more and again,
0: Got
1: a few of your handmaid servants.
0: Have
1: trembling vibes in our face to our mother dust and our mind brought it to the throne of grace. Whilst we come before thee in the empty prison before full fountain, I think to be filled with thy grace and thy grace divine.
0: Lord,
1: we come before thee that the dominant of good firm before kind parents. Asking you to look on us for the hands, pity. Take care of us in this unfriendly world. Lead us from one good to beyond to another. Oh, Lord, I ask you to be pleased. 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Oh, Lord, I knew you carried me long time ago. Oh, Lord, I knew you the man to walk. As you fought, fled, and died, and you conquered when you fell. Oh, you changed death to your tragedy. You drug away the fire of hell. Now, Lord, bend this bed, battle of fortune. 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We got to sack on that battle hill. Can't study war no more. I want to see your smiling face down about my bedside. Throwing it down through the dark valley and shadows of death. At the river, shape your word in the breath of my soul.
0: Amen.
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